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1: 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All these neon lights with country music playing loud, boy. You lucky bronco, you the hottest honcho, so

0: tree, man.
1: It doesn't matter. It's 5 o'clock somewhere.
0: It's always on 5 in Margaritaville, come to think of it.
1: Yeah, I heard that.
0: You've been there, haven't you?
1: Yes, sir.
0: I've seen your boat there.

0: größten Country-Stars haben ein neues Zuhause.
1: Hey, I'm Chris Young.
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3: 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I'm Sam Hunt.
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4: Man, we were sitting around trying to write a song. We really couldn't come up with anything, and I needed a new summer song. So I just

the riders loped on by him, he heard one call his name. If you want to save your soul from hell, riding on our reins, then cowboy, change your ways today, or with us you will ride.